broken poison tease and killer song. Your old man's Trans Am and Kodachrome. Your old man's Trans Am and Kodachrome. Your old man's Trans Am and Kodachrome.

night is a thief, some poets wrote. 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

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And you'll show them, show them, show them why you're kissing all the knees of every scrape and every bloody fall.

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1: 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And there must be something about your daughter. She said, I love you nothing but.

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I say you look so fine that I really want to make you mine. 4, 5, 6, come on and get your kicks. 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
0: I wish I could sing like that. It's not everything, singing, you know. The only important thing these days is rhythm and melody. Rhythm.